0: 37 Medical, 703 Skinner Street.
1: At one point, the RP saw the driver drinking and almost crashed. Was that seen driving towards the shopping center? Unknown from there. Identified by two males. Vehicle described as a gray Nissan sedan. California plate 9 North, San Victor 509. That comes back code 4. Current through 1114 is 26, a 14 Nissan. Registered to Matilde Gonzalez with an address out of Salinas. All is clear at 1708.

0: Production 131, Holiday 122 for the cover, a domestic on Carmelina.
1: Go for both.
0: Going to be E64, Carmelina Court, Cresta, Santana Ranch Drive. RP calling and advising parents are in a verbal. A negative weapons, negative HVT 11-5. RP was being super vague, but nothing further at this time.
1: Yes, copy.

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2: God.
0: Are you my OIC?
2: Yes.
0: Moment, can you take a look at that suspicious circumstance and tell him about the Senate, but if I can pen for a grace?
2: Hey, from Nakapenta.

0: Dispatcher 131 inquiry. You guys aren't still landline, right?
1: We disconnected.
0: Copy. I was looking at the number I was going to call it, but it says the name, address, and phone number were declined. Do they even want us to respond at this point?
1: For the information from my partner, it sounds like the RP was more annoyed that the parents were in a verbal, and he just wanted some peace and quiet. He just, I don't know if he hung up on us, or we just disconnected because he refused to give further information.
0: Copy.
1: Just start with that landline just to see if things have calmed down and if a response is needed.
0: Yeah, from, I see there is a number in there, actually.
1: I copy. 122, actually, clear for now.

0: Bancaster 131, negative Bancaster on the landline. I'm coming on scene.
1: 122 to continue.
0: You get in touch, K91.

0: Holster 131, did the RP give an address?
1: And that's where their phone was being, 864.

0: 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King 7.
1: 24 pinning an audible alarm at the West Marine off Burt Drive. It covers that upper motion door with the negative answer on site and the responsible city.
0: Copy. 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

12 Medic 81, responding for an OMD medical, 1141 Sunny Slope Road, 1141 Sunny Slope Road, 3 unit D, David. Timeout, 1758.

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132 responding to a wireless emergency, Bolt Sunbury. In the area of Bolsa Road and Briggs Road for an open line, Melon X-ray yelling in Spanish, responsive of 415, possibly in a vehicle, lots of honking, we're trying to get further.

0: 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It's going to be a hit and run for PD. It's going to be for 3-1, 20,002 McCloskey in San Felipe.
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0: 10-9-2-0-5, engine 12, rescue 61, medic 83, vehicle into a building, vehicle into the building of Jamba Juice, 1760 Airline Highway, 1760 Airline Highway, utilize TAC 2, 10-18-33.
1: At dismantle, the occupants are going to be four juveniles still in the vehicle, appear to be HSG.
2: Copy. Both and rail code from the PD.
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1: All three, medic 83 is on scene, vehicle into a building, looks like possibly four juveniles will be out assessing for injuries.
0: 33 on scene, vehicle into a building, possibly four juveniles on scene assessing for injuries at 1835.

0: call for engine 12 testing. You have a single vehicle into the storefront. Moderate damage will be out of test, establishing airline ID.
1: Copy, I'm seeing single vehicle into a storefront with moderate damage. Out assessing, establishing airline IC at 18.

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1: Thank you,
2: 3-2, same code.

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0: Hollister 32, just for info, three juvenile females were inside the car and left the scene running northbound towards Knob Hill.
1: Copy, three juvenile females inside the vehicle left running northbound towards Knob Hill.
0: 32 back, no eyes on the female, just info from a witness.
1: 21.

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1: 1844.
2: Hollister, 33, circulated the area of Flat Lane and Safeway parking lot, UTO.
1: 1844.
3: Hollister, 33, the driver was able to get a hold of the three X-rays. They say they're code 4, decline medical and decline instructions to law.
1: 1845.

0: it go again?
1: Do you have the plate for the Honda? Do you have all people?
0: Negative, go ahead.
1: 7 Mary Mary Nora 196.
0: A manager for which business?
2: Ulster Airlines.
0: Pretty bad. You have lots of static. I show that code for current 24 Honda to Laura Villanueva. It's auto polish check.
1: And can you look through our history and see if we have any responsible for comfort 2? They're going to need to have...
0: I copied responsible for the second vehicle, confirmed.
1: Negative for comfort 2, the business that it went into.
0: Dumbass.

0: 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That's the mobile order.
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0: 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Can you give me the RO for the vehicle?
1: For Victoria Hernandez on Rustic Street.
0: Copy.
1: 8253.
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0: 7 Hollister.
1: 7.
0: I have a phone number for the general manager, Lauren, not on scene.
1: 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You have to respond to the ownership of the customer.
0: I'm sorry, your aesthetic advisor of the damages?
1: I'll give you a call.

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0: Am I able to locate any phone numbers for any on-call managers for both businesses or the entire building? 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
1: Obviously, actually, we're on the phone now with the owner.
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1: I see, obviously.

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0: to Hollister, if you have a break in cover in 3-1, responding for a 4-4-2 with weapons at 9 Plum Tree Drive. It's 9 Plum Tree across the Pear Tree Lane and Apple Tree Lane. 10 juveniles and a 4-15. To be verbal only, one has the bat.
1: 3-1, okay.
0: Breaking 7, how should you copy?
2: I copy. They're breaking
0: 7. I think I'm
2: fine. How's 13, 7, can you hold the 6 number for the
0: 2-1? King 7, if that was the case for Jamba Juice, it's going to be 1205, 1205.

0: Day 2. I'm still logging into CAD. Any mention of physical?
1: Negative. They're advising possibly G-types. There's two associated vehicles, gray or dark blue Honda, 9 William King Sam 825. They do have the bat, but they're just holding it now.
0: I copy. Myself and 31 will be interrupted.

0: Call 233. Okay. Not sure if I asked, but can you have the tow truck be expedited, please?
1: Break 3-2, call Sharon 3-1. Be advised, LARP is advising possibly a firearm in one of the vehicles involved, seen per the tenant at Space 11. It was secondhand info, and the vehicles again are a gray Honda and a dark blue or gray Honda.

call 137. We can cancel the show. 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

0: I see, I'll see.
1: Go ahead.
0: Just for info, we are unable to get in contact with any on-call for the building inspector. We tried getting in contact with San Benito County just to see if they can help us out, and still no one's gotten back to us.
1: Nice, he copies.
0: We're getting another caller now, trying to get further. Advising some of the juveniles came in a gray Honda four-door. Gave the same plate of 9 William King Sam 825.
1: Copy that.

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1: Good.
0: So additional RP advice, it was physical at some point, and as of 1910, they're separated again.
1: Copy that.
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0: Really 8 to 10, juveniles approximately 16 years old, verbal 415 at the time.
1: Copy.
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0: 13, units in the area.
1: Frenchie 13. 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
0: Copy, units are upgraded.
1: Pick up the air 1913, King 7.
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1: Can you assist? 6-10-4. Hey, Sarah. Hey, 1-3-10-1-3-3,
0: Ashley, and route. All 3-2, multiple subjects sprinting away. I have eyes on the gray Honda, 9 William King Sam, 825, currently stopped in front.
1: Three multiple subjects running away, eyes on the Honda.
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1: 1-19-14.
0: 1914. All stairs. 3-2. I'm at 1-8 on the vehicle. There are additional subjects attached to Grand London. The other subjects ran away. We are not in position.
1: I copied 1 detained. Other subjects ran away. 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
0: The last of Salazar with a Z.
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1: Copy. What's the address?
0: 640 Valencia Way.
1: Copy.
0: Hollister, the last unit wanting to run one.
2: 3-1.
0: Go ahead.
2: That's the Salazar with the Z, first of Hope's West, John Ocean Sam Union Edwards, date of birth 1-1-2008.
0: 1-2-7-7.

0: Ulster 32, can you go with the address for the plate ending in 985 again?
1: Ending in 985, it's going to be 1185 Meridian Street, Unit 5. King 7, Walsh.
2: Go ahead.
1: My apologies for the address. I was looking at the other plate. The 9 Frank Mary Boy is 1185 Meridian.
2: Copy.

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1: 31, what?
0: Jose has a middle of David. He's good forward with the valid deal.

0: Oh, sir, 32. DOB, Mission on 1, by name and DOB.
1: 32, go ahead.
0: Last of Martin, first of Dakota, David Adam King, Ocean Tom Adam, 10:30 of 07. Break.
1: Uh-huh.
0: Subject advised on probation at Sacramento County.

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1: Good.
0: The code is code 4 with the suspender on both DLs. Service needed times 2. There is a hit for juvenile probation, Sacramento County, for vehicle code 2800, sub 2.
1: Do you have a number for his parole officer?
0: (916) 875-4618. First of Zach.
1: Copy. Can you go with the second three numbers?
0: I'll take it from the top. It's going to be 916-875-4618.
1: Copy. Thank you.

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1: 3-1, I copy.

0: Holster 32, can I get the incident number?
1: The incident number is 11529. 11529.

Foster 12 units, still in the area of Union Road and Union Heights Drive. Responsible DUI driver in a white Honda Civic, unknown license plate. Heading towards Hollister, the vehicle was swerving, making sudden stops and accelerating. CHP has the information, road here at 2003.

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0: 3 Houston, 3-2 to cover, 415 family, Forest Creek.
1: 3-3.
0: 3-2. Units to break and respond to 1205 Forest Creek Drive, cross off El Cerro and El Toro. RP is intoxicated, son is in the front yard. RP is not being cooperative, we're trying to get further.
1: 3-3. 3-2.

0: 3332, Walsh or further, the RP disconnected. We're attempting to call back. Initially, he mentioned he was trying to 242 his son, but his son was too big.
1: Copy. Do we have descriptors for the son?
0: Negative. He disconnected. All the priors are medical for a 70-year-old male.

0: Patriot Hollister. My call back possibly left in a black Chevy pickup. Trying to confirm if he's the one driving.
1: Copy, roll to 24.

0: 3331 with the black. Was it a black Chevy Silverado?
1: Just a black sedan. Additional one.
2: I copy.

0: 3 Hall, transfer 1, no break and respond to another open line emergency, Forest Creek.
1: 3-3.
0: It's going to be at the same address. It's going to be a fight with weapons now. 12054 Forest Creek, cross to Del Cerro and El Toro. Multiple callers, vehicle in the middle of the street, it's a black truck.
1: Copy. Type of weapons.
0: Copy. RP is saying a male took out a gun.
1: Copy. I'll be upgraded from Procrest and McCray.
0: Confirm that was 3-3.
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0: 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We have the male currently in the middle of the road.
1: Copy, Alvin. Subject, what about the male?
0: One at gunpoint. Currently walking back.
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Officer 3-1. The vehicle in the event, instead of the 9, it's going to be the 8.

0: Copy, my apologies. That's going to be Coast 4 current 21 Chevy pickup. It's out of San Francisco, Christian Smith. That was California 86140 Henry 4.
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0: Doing a welfare check on Chardonnay Way for juveniles being chased by other juveniles. Did you want that fact or sent it?
1: You can send it.
0: Okay. Okay, we're back. Just your info is going to be 571 Chardonnay. RP's advising two extra juveniles came running to their door asking for help.
1: 3-1, I copy. I'm in route.
0: 24-8.

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DUI driver, blue or gray Honda CRV, it's a California 7, yellow, King William 337. The vehicle was going 20 miles per hour under the speed limit. Smell of marijuana, last seen turning onto Gateway. 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

0: 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I'll be out at 1501 Panorama. 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

0: 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We're out at 1,500 Bryson now. Sounds like we have competing thousands of parties.
1: I copy. Update location was 1,600.
0: It'll be 1,515.

0: 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All houses agreed to turn down the music. You can clear units SAM 67.
1: 21 13.

0: 132 Hollister, 133 responding with fire for 4th and what, Columbia? For a male that started a fire at 4th Street across of McCullough at the park in the corner, working on a description, fire is en route.
1: Copy.
2: copy.
0: 15.
3: Subject started grass on fire, timeout is 21:15.

0: 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All exterior stand for.
1: Send back to Flint for priority traffic.
0: All exterior 14, if we could request SO or if there's on call, stand one, Batista code enforcement. This is probably caused from fireworks that are just being lit off.
1: Westside Boulevard 1410, cross of Nash and Del Rio Road. There's a group of males outside the house with a gun. Looks like they're filming it. We're getting further. Stand for, go ahead.
2: My computer's lost connection. Is the subject on McColony actively lighting the fire?
1: Looks like there's two different callers. The initial one only saw a male walking away, but negative. At the time that I disconnected, a male was pouring water on it.
2: Copy.
3: Water tender 52 is going to be in course.
0: All right, so your engine 14 is at scene. We've got some extinguished mortars on the baseball field. They've been extinguished. We'll stay at scene. We can go ahead and cancel the battalion and the water tender.
4: Battalion 2-5 and engine 643, all shake clear.
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0: 32 and 31 Hollister. There's approximately 10 to 15-year-old males. They're all teenagers. Looks like another one's recording with the gun as well. And there's G-type signs for the video.
1: Copy. 32, I'm in the area.
0: Hey, what's going on?

0: David to Hollister. They're going to be near apartment D, David, now.
1: Good. Hollister, King 7, en route to Westside.
0: Venture.
2: 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I'm on River Parkway.

0: 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I'm on scene. Approximately 10 juveniles inside the Del Rio apartments.
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0: 32 back. I'll be standing by for additional units.
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0: ahead. Heading out flight detail, Brighton's Drive, cross of Glenview Drive. Subjects yelling about getting them and 242ing them. No mention of weapons.
1: Copy. I'm closer to that. I'll be around.

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0: Units responding, Harvey here screaming, things being broken, there's a fight in the backyard, now there's multiple callers. They're giving an updated address of 1510 Brighton Drive. Okay, for there are approximately 10 people.
1: Hollister King 7, I'm back out at one of the parties, 1510 Brighton.

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1: 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It was at one of the parties we shut down. They're all going home for the night. Negative any 242.
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3: All 322. Multiple subjects. So far, negative firearm. We're walking down for further into the department for multiple other subjects.
0: I copied multiple subjects so far, negative firearm, walking down further into the park.
3: 32 back, we'll be out at 10-11 Del Rio.
0: 2128.

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0: 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Show me out at 41 East Park for a party, possibly related to fireworks.
1: Yeah.
2: 3-1, same traffic.

0: 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Negative firework scene. You can clear SAM 67.
1: 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What was the clearing?
0: SAM 67.

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1: Part of a 3-4 vehicle collision, Highway 25 and Hillcrest. Highway 25 and Hillcrest, time out is 21:47.
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Cross the San Juan Hollister Road. Timeout is 21:47.

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1: Hollister Team 7 in the area. It looks like it's on 25 just north of Hillcrest.
2: North of Hillcrest.
0: Battalion 1905, Hollister. Go ahead. 1905, you're responding for what sounds like a three-vehicle collision. They're blocking the roadway with airbag deployment. PD just arrived. They're going to be on 25 just north of Hillcrest, and they're assessing for injuries. 9205, yeah.

0: 1 Hollis, Rebecca, 106, William 27931, code 4 and current, 02 GMC out of Hollister, Abigail Allen. Hold the wait, is it with Birdie?
1: Officer 31, we got two female juveniles complaining of head pain.
0: The medic one in the area and engine should be arriving now.
2: Officer 27, clear for the second floor.
0: King 7, go again.
2: Clear for the second two ridges. Next is on a Toyota 89978 Mary 3 Sprint.
0: Go ahead.
2: Six William 27931. I don't know if that's the one to red dot.
0: Hey, the one ending in Mary 3 is code 4 and current on 22 Toyota, Carla Jensen or Teresa Casada out of Hollister.
2: I'll give you the other one then.
0: Copy.
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0: Code 4 and current 22 GMC Juan Uribe out of Hollister.
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0: 52.

0: call to 25 IC. We got one patient, minor injuries.
1: 25 IC, I copy. One patient, minor injuries.
2: Ultramatic 82 is clear one.
1: I copy. We have a medical on Copper Leaf in San Batista. We have Santa Clara County responding. Let me see where they're at.

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0: Breeze 2.
1: Thank you. Clare County was still more than 15 minutes out. They've been canceled, attaching you to the copper leaf late detail.
0: Copy, we're code 3.
1: Cover that, engine 14 all, sir.

0: 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Hillcrest, Democrat.
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1: Copy. Final stop's going to be on McCray, just north of Hillcrest.

0: 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Yellow 7405591.
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0: So Molina Maldonado, code 4, invalid all ways, negative probation.
1: Copy.

Good evening. Somebody to copy 3 BOLs for a reckless driver. Break 4, first BOL. Going to be Eastlawn 156 at Union Road. Came in at 21:48 hours for a vehicle that's attempting to run the RP off the roadway. Had all of its lights off. It was last seen on 156 towards the city. Described as a white Nissan Altima with dense unknown plate. T3 has the info on that one. Break for second BOL. The second BOL is going to be for another reckless driver in the area of Eastlawn 156 at Buena Vista Road. Info from CHP for a vehicle that was swerving. Last seen Eastlawn on Buena Vista at approximately 21:54 hours. It's described as a gray Mazda SUV and on plate. And break for the last BOL. It's going to be for reckless drivers in the area of 1621 Mimosa Street. Crosses Sadie's and Yarrow Street for at least 5 to 10 vehicles racing up and down the street. Associated vehicles are going to be two white-listed pickups, a black sedan with silver rims, and negative description on the other vehicles. All is clear at 2206.

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1: 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Medic 81 Hollister, are you going to be transporting?

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0: T ending in 931 or ending in 8 Sam 3?
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1: Engine 12 downgraded to a D. David Medical at 2130 Glenview. It's an 83-year-old female, extreme difficulty breathing. She is conscious.
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0: 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DO1's probation on 1 by number.
1: 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I'll be my in custody.

0: 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Two Hall Surgeon.
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0: 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I'll be clearing, and Valley View can be cleared as Denver.
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0: Static male left of Reese, first of Jorge with his J. George, DB 49 of 8686.
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0: We have Alejandro Rivera, code 408, with us. It's going to revoke DL. 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

0: 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Eight, Boeing Charles Adam 502 on a white Altimo.
1: Boy Charles Adam 502, good for and clear on a 2014 Nissan, in front of Hollister to a Sally Herrera.
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0: 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I'll be clear from the scene, but en route to the PD for a complaint form. Mr. Ruiz is requesting he be hand-delivered one.
1: Officer, 3-3, you could make me primary and clear

0: 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I'm currently in the back of the brig for the garages. The RP's not here.
1: That's it, 10-5.

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0: 2831 Hall Street. You're responding to an 18-year-old patient took a THC tablet advising they feel like they're vibrating and are in pain, trouble breathing, front doors unlocked.
1: Copy. Confirm he's conscious and breathing.
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1: 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I'll be diverted from Nash and River Parkway.
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0: Downgraded.

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0: Ultra, if you would have break and respond for now for 20,002 Lang Street.
1: 3-1.
0: 20,002, 450 line, cross the 5th in Brick Valley. A car hit the RP's parked vehicle and took off. It's a black truck lasting down Brick Valley.
1: 3-3 and pass.
2: Holster 3-2, you can make me primary. I'm in route from the jail.
0: 3-2, I copy. Holster units responding. We have a black Silverado, California 22892 Williamton.

0: Hollister 31, was the RPM the vehicle?
1: Confirm, so far we just have a parked car.
0: I copy.
2: Hollister King 7 on scene. That vehicle was not in the area as I drove in.

0: call 13-7 clear for a flight. Robert, Ocean Sam 837, and they're not 100% sure that's the vehicle. Do you have the reg yet?
1: Fourth Street to an Alfredo.
0: Obviously.

0: call 3829.
1: Officer, copy static. Who's that, 82 now?
2: King 7, Officer Beck.
3: Go ahead.
2: Plate provided, it's code 4 and current 2019 Dodge of Hollister to Hector or Joanne Gutierrez.
3: Copy. And the plate is going to be tied to the suspect vehicle.
2: I copy, confirm this one ending in 837.
3: That's the victim vehicle, the original plate the RP provided. They have video surveillance showing that there was a crash with that truck.

0: 132 Hollister to Saturn 133 to cover. Give me a 415 on Aubrey Lake. 1380 Aubrey Lane 1380, Aubrey, cross up McCloskey Road. Looks like a group of male subjects ran towards Aubrey's house, cursing and yelling by the daughter's window. They're running around, unknown weapons. Getting further.
1: 133, I copy.

0: 132-133 Hollister. The subjects are last seen, Lemus Court and Isabel Lane, just south of McCloskey. Unknown what they're doing, just running up and down.
1: Copy. Hollister 132, I'm coming up in the area.
0: Hi, copy. We don't have a description. It's approximately 4 to 5 males, possibly young adults, early 20s.
1: Copy.
0: 10-18.
2: Hollister, Sam 4 in the area.
0: Thank you.
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1: Can you check with the RP for the door code? The 1322 pound is not working.

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0: From Pryor's 1302 pound.
1: Is that a cabbage?

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1: Affirm.
2: Hollister Sam 4, I'll be at ATC for the RP at their address.
0: Minnesota

0: Hollister, stand for inquiry. The original RP, are they at the McCloskey or the Aubrey address?
1: Requested no contact, but they're at the McCloskey corner house.
0: Copy.
1: Three, two Hollister, status check.
0: Go for it. Thank you.

0: 132号收听。
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0: Jesse's cut four with a valid deal. Break.
1: Go ahead.
0: Through Lujan, cut four, suspend a revoked DL with good service. Break.
1: Go ahead.
0: Martinez, cut four, valid DL, DV probation. And no probation, break.
1: Go ahead.
0: Angelo is cut four with an index and the last subject, Jacob, juvenile negative match. Back. Confirm on Angela Gonzalez, a negative match with the 07 year, but there is 714 of 08.

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0: Good.
1: Just for info, there was another subject requesting a phone call regarding your crash 25 in Hillcrest.
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0: 124 back. It's going to be Irene Sosa. 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

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Burn Day Status, Agricultural only in both zones. No advisories, no watches, no warnings. Staffing pattern is break. Alright, continuing. Staffing pattern is CSR 22. Plan 8 Type 3 Strike Team is 9460 Charlie with Battalion 4606. Engine 4686, 63, 76, 91, and 65. 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

Monterey, utility 4645, en route headquarters for equipment. Transport Dozer 4645 will be on a 45 minute delay, East 5. Utility 4635, en route headquarters, utility 4645. Can you repeat your time for delay? Transport Dozer 4645 will be on a 1 hour delay. Delay Monterey 0844. 645.

0: 23 Hollister 124 for cover at trespass detail 211 Brown Road.
1: Good.
0: That's 211 Brown Road, 211 Brown Cross of Cannon Road and Chateau Drive. Therapy is reporting a male on their property with some dogs and a vehicle, unknown weapons, getting further.

123, Hall's Run 24. Subjects at HMA or WMA 25. Paul Finville with Black City. The RP reported he saw the RP took off running into the woods, and the RP has the dogs and heard dog runs.

0: 3124. The RP is going to stand by with the suspect's vehicle in front of the barn. It's a white truck. I have a plate 56909 Franks 4, which is code 4 in current. A 98 Chevy pickup. Release a liability to Hugo and Aranjo out of Morgan Hill.
1: Copy.

23. We're UTL on the subject so far, circulating.

0: from 23. Can you confirm the DL that you guys have for this call?
1: Frank, 5106865.
0: Hey, from that's him, and just confirming no parole or probation.
1: Return code 4 valid.
0: Copy. Yeah, that's gonna be a match. We're gonna be out with him, and he's the one that's detained.

12 Ultra 13 for cover. Suspicious persons detail Homestead and Nash. For Homestead Avenue, Nash Road. Since 0830 hours, been two subjects sitting in a vehicle parked at the corner with their seats leaned back. It's a black Audi sedan, unknown plate. There's no plate on the front of the vehicle. The vehicle also has a cracked front windshield. Both are HMAs, heavy set, black beanies, black sweaters, naked weapons.

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0: The call list for animal control. 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I was not able to get a hold of anybody just yet.
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1: 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It's running.

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Conflicting reports entering.

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1: Go ahead, Pro 06.
0: 06, Vault Party called in, said that there was non-injuries. They did not need any assistance. CHP is requesting you precautionary anyway. Do you want me to cancel any portion of the response?
1: That's affirmative. Let's cancel the battalion and the rescues. Continue, Engine 12.
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0: Confirm you're responding.
3: Affirm, we're set three. Affirm you want to continue.
0: Involved party said that there was no injuries and they did not want any medical assistance. CHP called back and requested that we start you precautionary, so it's your discretion, I guess.
3: Stand down if there's any further updates from the uniform team.
0: Copy. And Engine 12 just went on scene.
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0: 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I just want to confirm, is that the number that RP called in on?
1: We'll inquire the call ticker.
0: 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I told you to call, it was the number out of Illinois to emergency services.

0: call straight from. That's the number they both repeated back and called in on.
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Responder, eh? Transport Desert 4645, back on normal response, Eastbound 5. Desert 4645, back on normal response, 1215.

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Engine 11 and Medic 81, code 3 medical 375 6th Street. So be for a medical alarm. The call was dropped on transfer from CalFire. 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

All turns 11. Can you confirm if this is a personal medical alarm or like a facility panel?

0: Well, call back and try to inquire. I don't know really how to answer that. It came in as just as a medical alarm to a patient.
1: Copy. This is going to be at a church. There's only one person on scene. They don't have a medical alarm. We're not seeing anyone in the area, so if you don't have anything further, we're going to clear.
0: Copy. Nothing further.

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1: Go for Bridge 11.
0: Just for info on that medical alarm, the alarm phone number went to the church itself.
1: Love, copies.

0: Hollister, 1-2 for cover, 415 at Lucky's.
1: 4-1.
0: And 1-2, it's going to be a 415. It occurred almost 10 minutes ago, and parties are separated at Lucky's, 291 McCray Street. For subjects that threw trash and food at RP's truck, and they're no longer in the area. Suspect vehicle is a silver Nissan Maxima. RP has videos and pictures and requesting contact.
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677, out of unit response for a vegetation fire in the area of Highway 129 and Carlton Road. Respond on the eastbound, right, 1316.

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0: Can you inquire with Firecom? We've been canceled by CDU. They're stating this is going to be on an LRA. And Firecom is requesting us to continue in. If we can validate that, we'll continue in. We do have a call I'm showing from the riverbed of Paro. We'll get a land long and verify DPA.
2: 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We're checking with duty now. Stand by.
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0: 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You're clear to proceed into the San Juan Road incident.
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0: 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Chittenden Road and Thurl Road at 1331. You'll be responding with CAL FIRE for a medical Chittenden at Searle Road. This will be a priority D Delta at 1331.
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1: Responding,
0: Monterey.
1: They're going to be on the right shoulder.
0: Monterey 1352.

all the way to Greenfield for a vehicle accident in Elk Avenue in San Antonio. It's 7, disregard. Airbrake Company 31, all the way to Greenfield for a vehicle accident in Elk Avenue in San Antonio.

Tower, repeating on tone 1, battalion 4613, notification only, and company 31, all the way to Greenfield for a vehicle accident, Oak Avenue at San Antonio Drive, respond on eastbound, 1344.

121, carbon monoxide alarm 26341 Rio Avenue, crossing 16th Avenue and 17th Avenue, respond west, Monterey 13 to 21.

0: 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We're going to be switching back to Hollister Primary.
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1: Alright, go ahead,
0: 35. Station 70, they're committed to a vegetation fire in the LRA. Alright, 14-0, correction 14-0.

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1: Animal detail, the RP called back to cancel. They believe it's a dog belonging to their neighbor. They're going to go contact the neighbor and call back if they can.
0: 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I need to clear x-ray 71.

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1: Alright, engine 4681, same traffic, in quarters, 28.
0: 681, in quarters, 28, 15, 15.

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0: Monterey engine 4666 down south to end quarters station 60. Tadwell has been updated on 4676 east 1.
1: Engine 4666 down south, end quarters 1532.

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1: John, French Charles 598, code 4, current red, actually expired 2 days ago on May 22nd. That's a 2015 Nissan RO Gabriel Flores out of San Jose.
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79, normal response, East Gulf 4.